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6: Top stories this hour. UK and France are boosting officer numbers as part of efforts to stop so-called mega dinghies crossing the Channel. The Prime Minister will host Emmanuel Macron at Downing Street later to discuss migrant numbers. Andy Burnham says the two countries must stay one step ahead of people smuggling gangs. Two people have been killed and a suspect is dead following a shooting at an apartment building in Minneapolis in the US. Three police officers were also injured but are reported to be in a stable condition. Officials have asked the public to stay away from the area. Sergeant Garrett Parton is from the Minneapolis Police.
7: Officers followed the sound of gunfire to the upper floor of the building, and on that floor, officers encountered a haze that significantly limited their visibility. The suspected shooter is deceased, and at this time, it is unknown how he died.
6: A British woman's been stabbed to death at a hotel in Portugal. Police in the resort of Albufeira say a man's been arrested on suspicion of murder while a child's been taken to hospital. The King says it's a particular joy to see the Bayeux Tapestry in Britain for the first time in nearly 1,000 years. He joined the French president in walking the length of the 70-metre embroidery, which is on loan at the British Museum. To sport now, and Celtic made it 4 wins from 4 in the Scottish Premiership as they beat Aberdeen 3-0 at Parkhead. All the goals came in the first half. Manager Martin O'Neill says it wasn't as easy as the scoreline suggests.
8: Big couple of moments, big couple of 30 seconds, shall I say, just before half-time when they've hit the bar from a corner and we've gone down the field and scored from going from 2-1 to 3-0. That makes a massive difference. But overall, I was delighted with the team. I thought we played very well.
6: Elsewhere, Lawrence Shanklin netted twice for Rangers as they beat Falkirk 2-1. Second place, St Mirren, won 1-0 at bottom club Kilmarnock. And Motherwell had a 3-0 success over Dundee United. From Sky News, I'm Chris Milligan.

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1: Give the satisfaction asking how you're doing now. 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
5: Top stories this hour. The UK and France are ramping up officer numbers deployed to French coasts as part of efforts to stop so-called mega dinghies crossing the Channel. Andy Burnham will welcome French President Emmanuel Macron to Downing Street later. Number 10 says the new pact with France has helped deliver the lowest summer for arrivals since 2020. Last month, Home Secretary Shabana Mahmood insisted removal numbers are up too.
6: We've got removals of people with no right to be in this country up over 80,000 now. Under this government. That's a 52% increase since we've been in government.
5: Two people have been killed and a suspect is dead following a shooting at an apartment building in Minneapolis in the US. Three police officers were also injured but are reported to be in a stable condition. Police are continuing to question a man on suspicion of murder after a British woman was stabbed to death in a hotel in Portugal. The 34-year-old died following the incident in Albufeira on Tuesday night. Supervised driverless Uber rides are being launched in the UK for the first time today. Those requesting an UberX, Electric or Comfort in London may be matched with a Wave car at no extra cost. 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Sport now, and Rangers captain Lawrence Shankland scored twice as they beat Falkirk 2-1 away from home. Boss Derek McInnes says the win was hard fought.
7: At half time I felt we had a lot to do, but I thought Falkirk were a better team for about 15-20 minutes second half, and we were littered with mistakes at times just to give them encouragement, but credit to the lads.
5: Elsewhere in last night's game, Celtic beat Aberdeen 3-0 at Parkhead. Second place St Mirren won 1-0 at bottom club Kilmarnock. And finally, Theo James says it would be impossible for the Duchess of Sussex to join the third series of The Gentlemen, which returns to Netflix tonight. The actors called reports Meghan was in talks to feature in the hit show Spurious Rumours. From Sky News, I'm Chris Milligan.

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3: The top stories this hour. The UK and France are ramping up officer numbers deployed to French coasts as part of efforts to stop so-called mega dinghies crossing the Channel. Andy Burnham will welcome French President Emmanuel Macron to Downing Street later. Number 10 says the new pact with France has helped deliver the lowest summer for arrivals since 2020. Last month, Home Secretary Shabana Mahmood insisted removal numbers are up too.
4: We've got removals of people with no right to be in this country up over 80,000 now under this government. That's a 52% increase since we've been in government.
3: Welfare cuts and housing benefit reforms are among the Conservatives' idea to raise money for defence spending. Experts have warned the UK's in a deeply uncomfortable economic position ahead of next month's budget because of soaring borrowing costs. In the Scottish Premiership, a 3-0 victory over Aberdeen makes it 4 wins from 4 for Celtic. Rangers beat Falkirk 2-1. And driverless Uber has arrived in London. There are just 15 of them so far.
5: Now for the news across South and West Wales. A section of the A48 at Llanarsny could be permanently closed to vehicles under new proposals. Carmarthenshire Council's published plans covering a 22-metre section of the central reservation at Junction 16 between Carmarthen and Crosshams. You can have your say online. The consultation runs until September the 18th. A huge stadium funeral has been announced for a Welsh rugby legend who used to play for Nice. Arrangements for the funeral of Sir Bobby Boston take place next Thursday, with fans invited to say farewell in a service at Wigan Warriors Stadium, where he also used to play. A Pembrokeshire chef's had another restaurant added to the Michelin Guide. Tom Simmons' Loft, based in Cardiff, got the award last month. The restaurant reopens next week. And work is being scheduled to upgrade a number of parking ticket machines in Bridgend over the coming weeks. It'll start next Tuesday.
0: Weather.
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5: Any cloud and fog will clear, leaving a sunny day with a chance of rain this afternoon and highs of 23. That's the latest. I'm Caroline Verdon.

0: Stella Lefty's Boston. Good morning. Welcome to Thursday.
1: Hello. Good morning. It's Lee and Claire with you.
0: From the giant files of the news that we didn't use yesterday.
1: Love it.
0: The Loch Ness Monster. The sightings have been shattered this year.
1: I mean, I was like, ooh, because I'm guessing there's lots and lots of reports. And apparently there's an official file where you can report and they officially note down sightings.
0: It's called the X-Files. It's not. But yeah, they do have a file of things to look at.
1: Yeah, what they've said is that the reports for 2026 of spotting the Loch Ness Monster have overtaken last year's reports, but I think it's only four.
0: I mean, what do you do with that?
1: I just thought there'd be more. I thought everyone would be going, oh, there it is, there it is.
0: Seen it.
1: Apparently, you need to have video or photographic evidence of what you spot, and then it goes into the file of official sightings.
0: What I find incredible, and, you know, with our, I got a phone, and as I'm sure you have, it's got 48 megapixels on it, right?
1: Uh-huh.
0: You know, people take pictures of, like, UFOs and Loch Ness Monsters and stuff like that, and they always look like they've been taken on a brick.
1: Yeah.
0: Of some kind.
1: It's terrible quality, isn't it? Always terrible.
0: 48 megapixels of you can zoom in to someone's pimple on their nose and you can clearly see it. But no, yep. A UFO or a Loch Ness Monster? Nah, you've had it, mate. Can't see that. No.
1: Oh.
0: Then yeah, the conspiracy right. Theorists will be out saying there's cloaking technology that there's being emitted from the beast.
1: I just can't be bothered with that nonsense.
0: I know. It's hard, isn't it?
1: I can't go down those little rabbit holes on TikTok and Instagram and all of that. I'm like, no, are you interested? No, please, I can't.
0: Life is hard enough anyway.
1: It really is.
0: Right, it's Jennifer Page.

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1: Hello, good morning, Willie and Claire.
0: And it's coming away tomorrow and it's already Thursday.
1: I can't believe the week is almost done. Someone's going to win tomorrow. Make me a winner!
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12: 47 to 49, the M4 is moving well. Llangennach is quiet this Thursday morning with no delays on approach for the A4138 Pont de Lais Road as you make your way to Hendy and Llanelli at Junction 48. Hammondford on the move, no delays for Glen Amon or Cross Hands. Also moving well for the Pensarn roundabout. Pembrokeshire is clear so far with no delays for Haverford West and Dredgeman Hill on the A4076 at the Merlins Bridge roundabout. Moving well for Tenby and Narberth. I'm Hannah Cox.
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1: 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A load of theme tunes.
2: Yes, we do love a Thursday, a throwback theme tune Thursday, and we've got a couple ready to go.
1: Right, you're up now. The 10-2-10 minute teaser is here. Basically, a little chance to wake up your brain.
2: Yeah, every single morning we do this just before 7 o'clock. You haven't got long to get your answers in, but it's a statistic, a survey result, and you've just got to guess what the answer is. It's nice and simple. You can get involved. 07740 938 500.
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0: back to school day then, pretty much, for everyone today. Come on, go on your way, get ready.
1: It's got to be, isn't it? It's got to be.
0: Yeah, hope that alarm's just gone off. Right, come on, 10 to 10 minute teaser is on.
1: 11% of people say they do this regularly in the office and get away with it.
0: Well, it's not a good thing then, is it?
1: No, you shouldn't be doing this, obviously. 11% of people say they do this regularly in the office and get away with it.
0: Helping themselves to a couple of sheets of A4.
1: Oh, it's the ream. They're going to take the whole ream.
0: I know, it's awful. Don't do it.
1: I mean,
0: stealing.
1: It is bad. It is bad.
0: Get your guesses in and we'll get to yours next. 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
8: My beans have been to Mexico. 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My beans, they flew to Portugal, then went to Tuvalu. My beans were with me in Italy, then came with me to Greece. I slurped their sauce on Spanish shores. I nibbled them in Nice. My Heinz beans have seen the world. They've travelled far and wide because they are, as we all know, too good to leave behind.
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10: 47 to 49, the M4 is moving well. Llangennach is quiet this Thursday morning with no delays on approach for the A4138 Pont de Lice Road as you make your way to Hendy and Llanelli at Junction 48. Hammondford on the move, no delays for Glen Allen or Cross Hands. Also moving well for the Pensarn roundabout. Pembrokeshire is clear so far with no delays for Haverford West and Dredgeman Hill on the A4076 at the Merlins Bridge roundabout. Moving well for Tenby and Nalbeth. I'm Hannah Cox.
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0: Jess Glynn, I'll be there. Thank you for getting us on. The 10 to 10 minute teaser is here.
1: Okay. 11% of people say they do this regularly in the office and get away with it. Sarah says taking longer lunch breaks. I think I would be guilty. You'd be guilty of that for sure.
0: I know.
1: Mike says doing online shopping while they're meant to be working. That percentage is higher on that.
0: Hey, of course it is.
1: Every now and again, everybody's always they're doing a bit of shopping, aren't they? Or just pick something up while you're working, or you're looking at holidays. Everybody's done that at some point. Of course they have. Emma's in with the right answer. Well done, Emma. So I won't read yours out. Gareth says leaving work a few minutes early. Louise says stealing milk from the office fridge. And Dan says pretending to be busy when the boss walks past.
0: Always.
1: None of those are right. None of those are right.
0: Always try and be busy. Always pick up a file or something.
1: Yeah.
0: Right, big reveal and a few more guesses coming up.

0: the lessons I've learned.
1: Throwback theme tune Thursday coming up after 7 this morning. Right now, let's get a few more guesses and the reveal.
2: Okay, so 11% of people say they do this regularly in the office and get away with it. Chris says ignore emails, pretend they haven't seen them.
1: Kelly hard says, to do that though, isn't it? Hard to
2: it
1: do.
2: It is hard, yeah. You can't really say, oh, I've missed it because... But then genuinely, sometimes you do.
1: Yeah, you do. Yeah.
2: It's a tricky one. Having an extra coffee break, says Kelly, always. Using the work printer for personal stuff, says Rob. Scrolling Facebook or Instagram at their desk, says Amy. Turning up late and hoping nobody notices, says Jason. None of those are right.
1: The big reveal is...
2: 11% of people say they do this regularly in the office and get away with it. And Emma was straight in with the right answer. Well done if you said it too. Hide in the toilet.
1: Good move. Radio Carmarthen
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5: The top stories this hour. The UK and France are boosting police numbers on the French coast to try to stop so-called mega dinghies crossing the channel. Downing Street says a surge team of 45 officers will arrive in the coming weeks. The Tories have called the measures a joke. French President Emmanuel Macron visited the Bayeux Tapestry at the British Museum yesterday and will head to number 10 for talks later.
6: What binds us is not only what we see in our museums, our libraries, our theatres and our cinemas. It is also the principles we defend and the responsibilities we shoulder together.
5: Driverless Ubers have arrived in London. There are just 15 of them so far and a driver will still be in the car just in case. It is 4-4 for Celtic in the Scottish Premiership as the Hoops beat Aberdeen 3-0 last night. And a new trailer's dropped for the much-anticipated Harry Potter TV series that's coming out this Christmas. In it, we see Harry putting on the sorting hat and playing Quidditch for the first time.
7: Now for the news across South and West Wales. A section of the A48 at Llanarsny could be permanently closed to vehicles under new proposals. Carmarthenshire Council's published plans covering a 22-metre section of the central reservation at Junction 16 between Carmarthen and Crosshands. You can have your say online. The consultation runs until September the 18th. A huge stadium funeral has been announced for a Welsh rugby legend who used to play for Nice. Arrangements for the funeral of Sir Bobby Boston take place next Thursday, with fans invited to say farewell in a service at Wigan Warriors Stadium, where he also used to play. A Pembrokeshire chef's had another restaurant added to the Michelin Guide. Tom Simmons's Loft, based in Cardiff, got the award last month. The restaurant reopens next week. And work is being scheduled to upgrade a number of parking ticket machines in Bridgend over the coming weeks. It'll start next Tuesday. 5 car parks in the area are getting new payment schemes.
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7: Any cloud and fog will clear, leaving a sunny day with a chance of rain this afternoon and highs of 23. That's the latest. I'm Caroline Verdon.
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0: Zara Larsson, Lush Life. Look at that. It's a Thursday. It's Throwback Thursday. We started the show with Rowan and Keating.
1: That's a throwback for you.
0: There's a throwback for you. Throwback theme tunes for you throughout the show today, if you fancy it.
1: Yeah, you can send them in 07740 938 500. We enjoy TV show themes, but we'll accept adverts or throwback things. So, yeah, get in touch.
0: Any of that nonsense, get it on. It's Harry Styles, who's getting married.

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10: The M4 is moving 47 to 49. Llangennachie is moving on approach. There's no delays for the A4138 Ponte de Lice Road as you make your way to Hendy and Llanelli. Llanelli clear at the moment. No delays for Pembrey, Burryport or Pwll. Ammanford on the move. No delays for Bryn Aman or Glan Aman. Moving four cross hands. Clear so far for the Pensarn roundabout. St Clair's on the move for the 477. No delays for Whitland or Narberth on the A40. No delays for Pembroke Dock, Fishguard or Haverford West. I'm Hannah Cox.
12: Travel.
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0: Communards, don't leave me this way. Good morning, happy Thursday.
1: Morning.
0: Welcome. Come on, where's the energy? We need it today.
1: Oh, that's too much from you.
0: Right, what we normally do, we play out some theme tunes because it's Throwback Theme Tune Thursday today. Let me start off, that I got a reason for playing the one I'm about to play you, right?
1: Okay.
0: Please get your suggestions in too, but hang on.

0: No, we know and love the cartoon. Of a certain age, anyway.
1: Oh, I love it. It's adorable.
0: So that's that, and we do the throwback theme tune Thursday. There's a reason why I played that today.
1: Mm-hmm.
0: Archaeologists, and I have not read this earlier, I saw the headline this morning. They're doing this renovation on some Dutch church, right? And they've uncovered a skeleton belonging to the fourth musketeer.
1: Oh, wow!
0: Yeah!
1: What, the musketeers were real?
0: Yeah, kind of.
1: The OG, obviously, not the dog one.
0: The dog used to run out with a little sword, poke people in the legs. Was rose cheeks, he'd get embarrassed and he sees a girl.
1: Right, so the just thinking of musketeers now.
0: Yeah,
1: right, okay.
0: Little dogs,
1: right.
0: Yeah.
1: Right, not the dogs. So the original, I can't even remember, Lothos, what was it? Lothos, Pathos, I can't remember their names.
0: No.
1: They were real. They were a real thing.
0: Yeah, the Earl of D'Artagnan has been found.
1: Not D'Artagnan.
0: No, and they're going to do a DNA test to see if it is.
1: Wow!
0: So there you go. There's your news.
1: I believe that.
0: Yeah, and they've dug a right great big hole in this church in the floor. Yeah. Good.
1: Worth it in the end, will it?
0: And maybe, maybe not. But better. Get your theme tunes in, please.
1: Do it now. Radio Carmarthen
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0: Hey, happy Throwback Thursday. Happy Back to School Day if it's for you today.
1: Yes, it is for Niamh. Back to year 11. Well, day one of year 11 for Niamh today. Have a lovely time. Lovely Mum Dawn.
0: Come on, Niamh. Look at that. Get this nailed. Get out there and start your life. Start your... And oh, you've got some treats ahead of you in life.
1: Is year 11 rule the school as well?
0: I don't know. Yeah,
1: I think it might
0: so.
1: Be. Yeah. Yeah. Rule the school, Niamh. Rule the school.
0: Walk with your head high. Make me a winner. 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Another week and another guaranteed winner hopefully coming up for you.
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10: Good morning. It is looking slow for Llangennych now on the A4138 Pont y Dylais Road as you make your way to Hendy and Llanelli at Junction 48. On the move for Llanelli at the moment for the Sandy Road roundabout. No delays for Amanfuro Cross Hands. It's also moving well for Carmarthenshire for the Pensarn roundabout. Pembrokeshire, that's on the move for Haverford West and Dredgeman Hill on the A4076 at the Merlins Bridge roundabout. No problems for Tenby or Narberth. Moving well for Pembroke Dock at the Waterloo roundabout. I'm Hannah Cox.
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0: There's a theme tune in its own right. Coolio, Gangster's Paradise.
1: Love it.
0: Good song, good film, yeah. Dangerous Minds, yeah. Old Michelle Pfeiffer.
1: I've never watched it.
0: Oh.
1: And I know exactly what happens. I know the storyline. There are no victims in this classroom. I know that line.
0: Wow. Grade one acting this morning. That's what you get from us.
1: Yeah, look at that.
0: Good grief.
1: Proper throwbacks.
0: Yeah, absolutely.
1: Enjoy that.
0: More after eight this morning, by the way. Keep those coming in if you fancy. If you've got a throwback you'd like
1: acting,
0: to... Not acting.
1: Not
0: acting, no. If you tell us your theme tune that you'd like to hear and we'll attempt to get it on after eight, please do that. Also, we are one day away from the Blackpool Illumination. Other stuff going on in the world today,
1: what?
0: By the way.
1: No way!
0: They switch on tomorrow.
1: Wild. I didn't realise it was like an autumnal thing. There you go.
0: 52 days until the old clocks go back, if you're interested.
1: Yeah, my second favourite day of the year.
0: So there you
1: love
0: go.
1: Love it. Yeah. This is a

0: It is Thursday morning. Welcome to the show. Good morning, you.
1: Hello, good morning. It's Lee and Claire with you on Thursday.
0: We'll probably have a little chat about the lady who had some false teeth. See, put your teeth back in. That she purchased online.
1: Yeah.
0: Yes.
1: If you haven't seen her already, you'll see her today somewhere.
0: We'll have a chat about that in a bit. I don't understand, but yeah, I'm sure you can assist me with that after eight.
1: We'll try and muddle our way through it.
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2: The top stories this hour. The UK and France are ramping up officer numbers deployed to French coasts as part of efforts to stop so-called mega dinghies crossing the Channel. Andy Burnham will welcome French President Emmanuel Macron to Downing Street later. Number 10 says the new pact with France has helped deliver the lowest summer for arrivals since 2020. Last month, Home Secretary Shabana Mahmood insisted removal numbers are up too.
3: We've got removals of people with no right to be in this country up over 80,000. Now under this government. That's a 52% increase since we've been in government.
2: Welfare cuts and housing benefit reforms are among the Conservatives' idea to raise money for defence spending. Experts have warned the UK's in a deeply uncomfortable economic position ahead of next month's budget because of soaring borrowing costs. In the Scottish Premiership, a 3-0 victory over Aberdeen makes it 4 wins from 4 for Celtic. Rangers beat Falkirk 2-1. And driverless Uber has arrived in London. There are just 15 of them so far.
4: Now for the news across South and West Wales. A section of the A48 at Llanarsny could be permanently closed to vehicles under new proposals. Carmarthenshire Council's published plans covering a 22-metre section of the central reservation at Junction 16 between Carmarthen and Crosshams. You can have your say online. The consultation runs until September the 18th. A huge stadium funeral has been announced for a Welsh rugby legend who used to play for Nice. Arrangements for the funeral of Sir Bobby Boston take place next Thursday, with fans invited to say farewell in a service at Wigan Warriors Stadium, where he also used to play. A Pembrokeshire chef's had another restaurant added to the Michelin Guide. Tom Simmons's Loft, based in Cardiff, got the award last month. The restaurant reopens next week. And work is being scheduled to upgrade a number of parking ticket machines in Bridgend over the coming weeks. It'll start next Tuesday. 5 car parks in the area are getting new payment schemes.
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4: Any cloud and fog will clear, leaving a sunny day with a chance of rain this afternoon and highs of 23. That's the latest. I'm Caroline Verdon.
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8: 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It's Lee and Claire with you on Thursday.

0: my telephone.
1: Lady Gaga, Beyonce, telephone. Good morning, happy Thursday.
2: Hello, good morning. It's Lee and Claire with you.
1: It is. We've got some Taylor Swift in a second and a bit of Take That on the way. Before that, thank you very much for your messages that are coming through today, by the way.
2: You can always voice note us. You can always drop us a WhatsApp, 07740-938500, which is what Jane has done.
3: Good morning, Lee and Claire. It's Jane. It's been a couple of weeks. I've been on leave. I haven't managed to catch you in the morning, so I've been really lazy. I wonder if you could give a shout-out to my son, Callum, today at about 8 o'clock. They'll be in the car. He's going back to his year 11 today. We're really proud of him. We wish him a good day in school. Love from me, Dad, and

0: Hey, welcome to the show. Thanks for getting us on this morning, wherever you are. If it is your back to school day today, then good luck. Enjoy.
1: Yes, the road's obviously a lot busier today. So, I mean, probably learning that too late now, but
0: yes, yes, so I'll tell you what is everywhere today. It was on socials yesterday. It's going to be in a lot of articles again today. It was in some articles yesterday. Here's the headline. Gran says her teeth look like Haribo's after buying £14.99 dentures on Facebook. So this is a lady called Karen. Karen's from, she's Welsh. Karen's from Neath, I think. And she's 58 and she's bought these I don't know what you expect for £14.99. You can barely get a coffee. You can't get two coffees for £14.99 in some places. It's £6 a coffee in some places per I'm like, what do you expect for 15 quid?
1: How could you £14.99?
0: I don't know why you think you'd buy that and you'd be like, "Oh, this is going to change my world."
1: Karen.
0: Oh, anything you buy.
1: Oh, Karen.
0: Buyer beware.
1: Karen.
0: You've got to be so careful buying stuff online, haven't you? Just randomly.
1: Of course you do. I wouldn't. I mean, number one, I'd be a little bit sceptical buying any kinds of teeth online, let alone £14.99.
0: So the advert, it's got videos of people, and it says confidently eating apples and corn on the cob whilst wearing these alleged dentures. And it says they're simple at-home moldable dentures that promise to help customers smile. Anyway, I don't know if she's posted it or she must have posted it and these places have picked up on it and put it out there. It's her with these disheveled dentures in her mouth. And she's always having a bit of a laugh at herself as well. She's taking it well.
1: Yeah, good on her. I love the quote. Someone's making an absolute fortune because these teeth look like they cost 20 pence.
0: Well, they probably do cost 20 pence.
1: Oh,
0: and you don't
1: goodness.
0: Know where they've come from. You don't know what they're made of.
1: No.
0: What grade of materials have been used.
1: Yeah, get them. I mean, I'm assuming she's not wearing them anymore. Thank
0: do your
1: for
0: checks
1: that.
0: First, obviously.
1: Yeah, taking the pictures. She's done the videos and I'm hoping she's just put them in the bin.
0: Oh.
1: But they do, they look a little bit like those teeth that you buy, those teeth, you know, the sweets in your penny mixes.
0: That's exactly what she says. That's what she says they are. It looks like the Haribos you get.
1: The pictures. Oh, the pictures.
0: I don't know. It's maybe this is why she's in the art. I don't know why she's decided to, or someone's decided. They've obviously approached her and gone, can we put this in all of our, in the Liverpool Echo and all the other ones that exist and stuff? Can we do that? And she's obviously agreed to it. And, you know, lots of comments on all of the social sites. Maybe somebody will start a GoFundMe for her. Maybe they will.
1: Oh, bless her.
0: To have a proper set.
1: Get some better ones, Karen. Go on. Don't trust the £14.99.
0: No. You love

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13: 47 to 49, the M4 is moving well. Llangennych is slow on approach for the A4138 Pont y Dylais Road as you make your way to Hendy and Llanelli at Junction 48. It is on the move for Ammanford and Crosshands at the moment though, but busier for the Pensarn roundabout on the A40. And Pembrokeshire slower for Haverford West and Dredgeman Hill on the A476 at the Merlins Bridge roundabout. No major queues elsewhere. 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That's your latest. I'm Hannah Cox.
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0: Well, look, thanks for having us on this morning, wherever you are. A happy Thursday. Interesting day today because Dave has been on. Morning, Dave.
1: Yes, thank you, Dave. We're always looking for your throwback theme tune suggestions. 07740938500 is the WhatsApp, which is what Dave's done.
0: Yes, Dave, thank you for your suggestion today for the throwback theme tunes. If you're wondering, this is what we do on a Thursday. We play some throwback theme tunes. He suggested Banana Man, but I don't want to do that one. I want to do the other one.
1: Because we didn't know what it was.
0: So let's have a listen to what it is.

0: Now, Dave says it's from the old S-Pedwerec, S4C. And it's obviously some sort of Welsh cartoon that I'm unaware of.
1: Yeah, because I googled when Dave said Will Quack Quack, I looked for the
0: and
1: English
0: you're spelling
1: spelling,
0: quack wrong.
1: You see the Welsh spelling for Quack Quack. Oh, wow, okay, so it is, yeah, proper S-Pedwerec.
0: Well, it's a terrible theme tune to begin with. And it's about a duck. If you don't know what it is, maybe you're listening and go, oh my God, that's amazing. Core memory unlocked.
1: Yeah, well done, Dee. Thank you very much. Radio Carmarthen
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0: 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Look at that. 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
8: Still long delays for Llangennach on the A4138 Pont y Dylais Road as you make your way to Hendy and Llanelli at Junction 48 for the M4. It is on the move for the motorway though, 47 to 9. It's also moving for Llanelli now for the Sandy Road roundabout on the A484. No major queues for Ammanford. Busier for the A48 for the Crosshands roundabout as well as the A40 at the Pensarn roundabout and Pembrokeshire Still Slope Haverford West and Dredgeman Hill on the A476 at the Merlins Bridge roundabout. I'm Hannah Cox.
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0: just coming up to nine. We're going to get you into your Thursday work day very soon.
1: Yes, hello, good morning. It's Lee and Claire with you.
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0: will arrive in the coming weeks. Immigration Minister Anna Turley has been telling us more.
1: Priority on all of this is trying to go further down the supply chain and nip things in the bud earlier. So I'm really pleased that we've announced this intervention today with more intelligence and judicial support so that we can disrupt gangs, use our intelligence, our data to prosecute more people and to actually tackle the gangs at source.
0: Experts say the weather pattern that triggers heavier rain, strong winds and potential flooding is almost certain to stick around until February. El Nino relates to the impact of certain sea temperatures rising. Driverless taxis are taking to London's roads. 15 are operating in the city so far. And Celtic's 3-0 victory over Aberdeen last night means the champions have 4 wins from 4 games in the Scottish Premiership. Elsewhere, Rangers beat Falkirk 2-1.
2: Now for the news across South and West Wales. A section of the A48 at Llanarsny could be permanently closed to vehicles under new proposals. Carmarthenshire Council's published plans covering a 22-metre section of the central reservation at Junction 16 between Carmarthen and Crosshands. You can have your say online. The consultation runs until September the 18th. A huge stadium funeral has been announced for a Welsh rugby legend who used to play for Nice. Arrangements for the funeral of Sir Bobby Boston take place next Thursday, with fans invited to say farewell in a service at Wigan Warriors Stadium, where he also used to play. A Pembrokeshire chef's had another restaurant added to the Michelin Guide. Tom Simmons's Loft, based in Cardiff, got the award last month. The restaurant reopens next week. And work is being scheduled to upgrade a number of parking ticket machines in Bridgend over the coming weeks. It'll start next Tuesday. 5 car parks in the area are getting new payment schemes.
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2: Any cloud and fog will clear, leaving a sunny day with a chance of rain this afternoon and highs of 23. That's the latest. I'm Caroline Verdon.
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6: Hey, good morning. Happy Thursday. Friday tomorrow.
7: Oh, look at that. The weekend is almost here.
6: We'll start off with some Jennifer Lopez.

0: technically, it's not Throwback Thursday. It's just the Throwback Thursday we create with our theme tunes. But that is a look at that, Charlie Puth, Attention.
1: Love it.
0: Yeah, nice to hear that again. Good to have you with us on a Thursday.
1: Yes, hello, good morning.
0: 10 of 10's coming up in, well, just under an hour from now, really.
1: Yes, it'll be good. It's us two. It's us two's hours. Our top 10 of 10 these days.
0: So play along and enjoy. You

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1: 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And it means you can take us with you, I don't know, across Carmarthen, Llandovery, Vale and Vaughan, Glenammon and beyond.
0: And beyond. Or you can always sit in the house when you get back off the school run and say to your smart device, ask it to play Radio Carmarthen Show.
1: Yeah,
0: just have a tea or a coffee. Yeah.
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1: Phone on Blondes. What's up? What a tune.
2: Yeah, good. Very good.
1: Good old Linda Perry. Written songs for like everybody. Everyone.
2: Oh, wow.
1: Katy Perry, Gwen Stefani. Probably other people I can't remember right now. Everyone. Just everyone.
2: All of them.
1: anyway, welcome if you're getting you through your work day today, or maybe you've come off the back of that school run in glee and enjoyment.
2: Oh, yeah. It might be day one back to school for you and you're enjoying a little bit of peace and quiet and not having to think of something to do.
1: We could do... you're right. We could do with some good weather for it, though, couldn't we?
2: Yep, that's a bit in the dust, isn't it?
1: Yep. And they say it's coming back at the weekend. Warmer weather. Will it be dry? Maybe not.
2: Yeah, I was warmer. Just going to say, I bet it will be warmer because it's getting warmer today and it'll be rain.
1: Yeah.
2: Wait.
1: Excellent. Back to normal. Radio Carmarthen
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1: Me not working hard. Yeah, right. Picture that with a Kodak. Or better yet.

0: We are just about ready for 10 songs, and they're all from 1 year.
1: Yeah, looking forward to it. Love the 10 of 10. You can guess along if you like, listen to some clues, enjoy some throwback songs. Yeah, have a go.
0: I'm not going to look today. I'm not going to look ahead like I normally do. I'm going to treat myself.
1: Yeah, you're gonna play it by...
0: Kind of, yeah.
1: Yeah.
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13: Top stories this hour. Green Party leader Zach Polanski has announced he intends to stand in the by-election triggered by Sir Keir Starmer's resignation as an MP. Labour's continuously held at Holborn and St Pancras in central London since the seat was created in 1983.

0: energy system towards renewables and away from fossil fuels.
1: And driverless taxis have arrived in London. There are just 15 of them in the capital so far.
2: Now for the news across South and West Wales. A section of the A48 at Llanarsny could be permanently closed to vehicles under new proposals. Carmarthenshire Council's published plans covering a 22-metre section of the central reservation at Junction 16 between Carmarthen and Crosshands. You can have your say online. The consultation runs until September the 18th. A huge stadium funeral has been announced for a Welsh rugby legend who used to play for Nice. Arrangements for the funeral of Sir Bobby Boston take place next Thursday, with fans invited to say farewell in a service at Wigan Warriors Stadium, where he also used to play. A Pembrokeshire chef's had another restaurant added to the Michelin Guide. Tom Simmons's Loft, based in Cardiff, got the award last month. The restaurant reopens next week. And work is being scheduled to upgrade a number of parking ticket machines in Bridgend over the coming weeks. It'll start next Tuesday. 5 car parks in the area are getting new payment schemes.
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2: Any cloud and fog will clear, leaving a sunny day with a chance of rain this afternoon and highs of 23. That's the latest. I'm Caroline Verdon.
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5: Just gone 10 o'clock. It is Thursday morning. You know what that means.
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0: We are into Thursday mornings, 10 at 10. OMC, Spice Girls and Dodgy before that.
1: Oh, I'm enjoying it. I'm enjoying this year's 10 at 10.
0: It's good.
1: This was the year. I'll give you the vibe. That's what I like to do at the top of the 10 at 10 these days. Give you the vibe. Britpop, girl power, Tamagotchis, dial-up internet, inflatable furniture, chunky trainers, tiny sunglasses.
0: And they're back again. I mean, Tamagotchis.
1: Yep.
0: In fact, most of that stuff you've just mentioned is back again.
1: You're right. I'll tell you one thing that probably isn't. Posters covering your bedroom walls. I don't think that's made a comeback.
0: Yeah, it's clutter. It's clutterous, isn't it?
1: Yeah, yeah.
0: I mean, that's a word I've made up.
1: When you looked at bedrooms from this decade, they were just chaos.
0: They were.
1: I do like that word. Yeah. Like it.
0: Right, Peter Andre's coming up. This is a bit of a one-hit wonder, really. Alicia's Attic.

0: Oh, it was good, wasn't it? Peter Andre, Mysterious. It was good.
1: I watched him do that live. I watched him in this decade.
0: In this decade?
1: I remember when, but saw him live in a nightclub. Back in those days when the pop stars had come to the nightclubs.
0: Good grief.
1: Yeah.
0: Yeah.
1: That was a wild one.
0: Different kids are like, what? A night up? What's a nightclub?
1: Yeah.
0: Oh, it's like a bar, you know. What's a bar?
1: Oh, brilliant.
0: Well, never mind. All these songs, all from one year.
1: Okay, big films in this year then. Trainspotting, Independence Day, Twister, and Scream, and The Nutty Professor, all in cinemas in this year. I had to include The Nutty Professor.
0: Can't leave that out, can you?
1: Oh, that was iconic.
0: Yeah. Good grief. How many of those did they make? Was it just two? Or was there more than that?
1: It might have been three. I only remember
0: it may have been
1: two.
0: Three. I know, I remember two, but it might have been three. Yeah.
1: Yeah.
0: Oh, well, good. Never mind.
1: No more. We don't want any more.
0: No. No. Right, couple more songs to go. Radio Carmarthen
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0: is a pub singer classic, that, isn't it?
1: Lifted, you can be lifted.
0: Bit of Lighthouse Family, Sheryl Crow before that, and Tony Braxton on the 10 of 10.
2: Oh, very good.
0: Oh, and from about the year that Vic and Bob were doing that.
2: They're right there.
1: Ready to get Vicky.
2: Yeah.
0: The old pub
2: what
0: singer.
2: What's the show called?
0: Shooting Stars. No,
2: Shooting Stars. Yeah. You're right, Dave. Shooting Stars. Well done.
0: My
2: well
0: mind.
2: Remembered.
0: My memory.
2: Now, I can't confirm if that was out in this year.
0: No.
2: But it was the year that England really...

0: 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Two songs to go. 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
4: 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I'm celebrating finding my glasses, so what more could you want? Put the kettle on, pop a cork, and listen to the show with our friends at Nathaniel Cars in Bridgend, Cardiff, Cwmbran and Swansea. It's the happy

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0: That is the UK's Eurovision entry in this year from the top 10 of 10 today.
1: Wow.
0: Gina G.
1: It was also the year that Tom Holland and Zendaya were born.
0: Oh, excellent. Make me feel nice and old. Right.
2: The top 10 at 10.
0: So yeah, Gina G's Ooh Ah Just a Little Bit and Mark Morrison's Return of the Mac before that from 1 year.
1: Yes, the year was, and well done if you guessed this correctly, 19...

0: AMS Thursday. Phil's coming up in a moment for you.
1: Yes, he is. And don't forget, Sharni will be here with you after 3 o'clock to drive you home with her big five as well.
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10: The top stories this hour. Green Party leader Zach Polanski has put himself forward for selection to replace Keir Starmer in the House of Commons. The former Prime Minister announced on Tuesday he's standing down as an MP, triggering a by-election in Holborn and St Pancras in London. It's a seat Labour's held since it was created in 1983. Political correspondent Amanda Akas has more for us.
11: For a party leader who doesn't have a parliamentary seat, he's really waiting for the right opportunity, and I think there would have been questions if he didn't go for him. And clearly he wants to capitalise on his own popularity.
10: The French president is heading to Downing Street for talks with the Prime Minister today about small boat crossings in the Channel. 45 more police officers are joining efforts to crack down on smugglers using so-called mega dinghies. And driverless taxis are starting to pick up passengers in London this morning. Uber's offering its customers the chance to travel in them. There are fewer than 20 on the capital's roads for now, and someone will be behind the wheel just in case.
12: Now for the news across South and West Wales. Drivers are being advised to check the public notice portal online after part of the A48 at Llanarsny is being proposed for permanent closure. Carmarthenshire County Council say the road affected is between Carmarthen and Crosshands. Arrangements for the funeral of Welsh Rugby League icon Sir Billy Boston have been announced for next Thursday. The former Neath player passed away last week at the age of 92. Fans are

0: heating oil in your area today. 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
1: Lots of sunshine for the rest of the day, but expect clouds to creep in, feeling humid with highs of 23. That's the latest. I'm Caroline Verdon. Carmarthen
2: Show. Good morning, it's Phil through till 3 o'clock this afternoon. It's Thursday and we start the show today with this from U2.

0: Hello, good morning. It's Phil through till 3 o'clock this afternoon. How are we finding you on this Thursday morning? Drop me a line. 07740 938 500 is your number on WhatsApp. You can also get in touch on Facebook and, of course, on the Nation Player as well. If you're getting in touch on WhatsApp, it doesn't only have to be your thumbs. Doing the walking today, you can send voice notes in on that too. That'd be great. So today is Thursday. It's the 3rd of September. Lots of kids back to school today, if they weren't yesterday. I think all kids are back now, aren't they? Just about. It's Merchant Navy Day today as well. And it's also National Skyscraper Day today as well. On the day that eBay was founded, on this very day in 1995. Happy birthday, eBay, today. If it is your birthday, drop us a line and we'll give you a mention in the roll call a little later. Make me a
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0: It's Radio Carmarthenshire. It's Phil through till 3 o'clock this afternoon on what is going to be a very humid day today. It's been humid over the last couple of days, really, hasn't it? But highs today around 17, 18, but feeling warmer than that in the humidity, more like 21, 22 degrees. If you're going outside today, just to get some fresh air, it's also going to be potentially quite wet this afternoon. Maybe some drizzle, maybe some longer spells of light rain, but shouldn't be too much today. It's Radio Carmarthenshire. It's Phil Hoyles till 3. Radio
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0: Alex Warren and Fever Dream, new album Wild Child is out if you fancy listening to that. Snow Patrol and Chasing Cars before it. Right then, checking in on your showbiz news for today then. And John Lennon's son announces the birth of his first child and reveals the baby's name today. And also Somba follows huge slot at Reading and Leeds 2026 by announcing a 2027 UK and European tour. It's going to be huge if you're a fan. That's making news. And also, Olivia Rodrigo teases her return to Daisy Chain Fields in 2027 as well. So there's lots of talk about live music in 2027 already. Music coming up on the show for you very soon. We've got Katy Perry, Last Friday Night, on the way in a bit.
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0: gorgeous song. Lewis Capaldi and Stay Love on the show today. It's Phil through till three. It's great to have you company. Now, we've got the topical tune in about 10 minutes' time. Your chance to have a say in what we play today. And Spanish brewers are worried that beer consumption is actually falling, and some are now encouraging tourists to help boost the demand by enjoying a few more pints whilst they're on their holidays. So if you're heading to Spain, apparently that cold beer by the pool isn't just helping you relax, it's helping the local brewing industry too. It comes amid a general slump in drinking outside of the home, with a consumption report demonstrating a nearly 10% drop in the last 3 or 4 years. And despite its widespread popularity, beer is the main culprit, with findings coming as low as low alcohol free drinks are booming in popularity at the moment, and more adults are generally opting for sober curious lifestyles, alcohol free beers and no alcohol cocktails or mocktails instead of the traditional pint or glass of wine. So today, with that story in mind, we want you to come through with a song title today, please, and we'll play the winning song in about 10 minutes time. 07740 938 500 is the number today, and you can also, of course, get in touch on the Nation Player and our Facebook page as well. The winning song plays after your latest news. That is coming up next on FM, on DAB and online. 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
11: The top stories this hour. Andy Burnham is hosting the French president in Downing Street this lunchtime as the UK strengthens a police presence on France's northern coastline to tackle migrant crossings. There's a focus on so-called mega dinghies, bigger boats carrying more people. Green Party leader Zach Polanski's announced he intends to run in an upcoming by-election in London. It follows Sir Keir Starmer's resignation as an MP. We're being warned the El Nino weather pattern will almost certainly continue into February. It happens when certain sea temperatures go above normal affecting weather worldwide, including possible heavy rain and flooding in the UK. Here's climate expert Julia Cole.
12: We know what's causing that warming. It's the human consumption of fossil fuels. And so this gives us one more nudge, as if we needed it, but I think we do, to move our energy system towards renewables and away from fossil fuels.
11: And the Mayor of London's conviction for failing to tax a 24-year-old Nissan Micra, which he says he doesn't own, has been formally withdrawn. Lord Khan argued yesterday he'd been scammed.
13: In other news, across South and West Wales, drivers are being advised to check the public notice portal online after part of the A48 at Llanarthny is being proposed for permanent closure. Carmarthenshire County Council say the road affected is between Carmarthen and Crosshands. Arrangements for the funeral of Welsh Rugby League icon Sir Billy Boston have been announced for next Thursday. The former Neath player passed away last week at the age of 92. Fans are invited to pay respects in a service at the home of one of his other clubs, Wigan Warriors Stadium. A chef from Pembrokeshire has had another restaurant rated under the Michelin Guide. Loft, owned by Tom Simmons and based in Cardiff, got the award last month. The restaurant reopens next Wednesday. And Bridgend Council is to upgrade parking ticket machines at 5 of its car parks over the coming weeks. Work will start next Tuesday on the council-owned sites. The authority made almost £1 million from car parks last year.
1: 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With J.E. Lawrence, Red and Black Tankers could be delivering

0: Dee and Boston, it's Phil through till three, playing the big songs on your radio today. If you're celebrating your birthday on Thursday, the 3rd of September, happy birthday to you. You're celebrating with Charlie Sheen today. He's 61. Gareth Southgate is also celebrating a birthday. He's turning 56. And Jennifer Page is celebrating today as well. Maybe we'll play Crush on the show a little later in celebration. She's 53 years old. If you're celebrating your birthday today, a very big happy birthday from all of us.
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0: So, Topical Tune time for today then, and today it's all about drinking, because Spanish brewers are worried that beer consumption is falling, and some are now encouraging tourists to help boost the demand by enjoying a few more pints whilst they're on holidays. So if you're heading to Spain, apparently that cold beer just by the pool isn't just helping you relax, it's helping the local brewing industry as well. It comes amid a general slump in drinking outside of the home, with a consumption report demonstrating a nearly 10% drop in the last 3 or 4 years. And despite its widespread popularity, beer is the main culprit. The findings come as low and alcohol-free drinks boom in popularity, and more adults generally are opting for sober, curious lifestyles. Alcohol-free beers and no alcohol cocktails instead of the traditional glass of wine or maybe a pint of beer. Coming through some song suggestions today, we've got ZZ Top and Beer Drinkers and Hellraisers, Raise Your Glass, Pink or Sober. We've got Let's Get It Started by Black Eyed Peas, Tub Thumping, Chumbawamba, I Get Knocked Down and I Get Up Again, great song. Red Red Wine, UB40, Cheers, Drink to That by Rihanna, Underworld, Born Slippy, what a tune, loving that. Anything by Bross, because the fans used to wear Grosch tops on their boots, remember that craze. And also Shaboozy and a bar song up for grabs today. We're going to play this for John and Tracy. This is Tub Thumping as your topical tune today.

0: Chumbawamba and Sub Thumping. It's Phil Hoyles, and we're with you till 3 o'clock today. Don't forget Sharni after three with the big drive home and the big five question after five, and then with the happy hour, Wyn Evans is going to be here later on this evening. That's today's topical tune from Chumbawamba. It's Tub Thumping, and you'll have another chance to choose the song on the show tomorrow at the same time. Music still to play on the show today. Calvin Harris and One Kiss is up next. Make me a
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0: It's Radio Carmarthen Shet. So Sharnie after three, win after seven tonight. He has the happy hour, the home of positivity and feel-good songs. Don't forget, if you want to be in touch with Win, then just go to the Nation Player and click on us. It's the perfect tonic for all that negativity out there. The Win Evans Happy Hour with Nathaniel Cars. 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

It's Taylor Swift, I knew you, and Rihanna and Disturbia before that. Thursday, the 3rd of September. How are we finding you on this Thursday? It's Phil Hoyles through till 3 o'clock today. Just checking in on some showbiz for you today. Miley Cyrus is making news, or should we say Miley? She's dropped the Cyrus now, hasn't she? So Miley has announced her 10th studio album. It's called Bass Persuades. More news about that very soon. And Ariana Grande is making news today as well, as she breaks down in tears as she steps away from public life after a mammoth tour. And also making news, talking of songs of a different kind, really, the Prettiest Bird Song. Do you live in a place where the birds just sing their hearts out? Because what would be the prettiest bird song in your opinion, right? So if you're compiling a chart, or maybe you don't know, just say, oh, that's a pretty bird, that's pretty, don't know what it is. Apparently the prettiest one, and I kind of go alongside this, blackbirds. I don't know whether you've heard the blackbird song, but absolutely stunning. And there's a blackbird, or maybe even a family of them. I don't know. Could be one, could be not. Who live in the fields behind the house, and they sing all of the time. And I recorded them singing one day, and I played it back to them, and they're having a bit of a convo. I presume that, because they were really, really singing. And also making news, 50 is the age when most Brits think they have their life sorted out. Do you agree with that, maybe? Drop us a line today. Great music on the radio 24/7. This is Phil through till 3, playing The Verve.

0: playing Bittersweet Symphony. It's The Verve. It's Phil Hoyles until 3 o'clock today. Don't forget, breakfast back tomorrow morning, nice and early from six. If you fancy going out somewhere very soon, we've got Burlesque the Musical running. That's at the Wells Millennium Centre for the next couple of days. That wraps up on Saturday. Peter Kay on Sunday is going to be playing Utilita Arena in Cardiff. And also we've got Fun for Little Ones, a tribute to Ms. Rachel at New Theatre Cardiff. That's going to be on Sunday as well. Now, if you've got something happening with the kids back at school, maybe it's going to be a Macmillan coffee morning in a couple of weeks, then drop me a line. Let's be talking about that. 07740938500 is your number on WhatsApp, or get in touch on the Nation Player, or get in touch on our Facebook page. Don't forget to drop us a like and a follow if you're mooching around there as well. Music coming up on the show for you very soon then, from the Pet Shop Boys, Always On My Mind, is coming up next.
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0: James Blunt and Tastes Like Summer, the Pet Shop Boys, always on my mind. Big songs all of the time on this radio station. 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
10: The top stories this hour. A teenager has been sentenced to 4.5 years youth detention after stabbing his teacher in Pembrokeshire in South West Wales. The 16-year-old was convicted of wounding with intent after the attack in Milford Haven in February. Andy Burnham's hosting the French president in Downing Street as the UK strengthens a police presence on France's northern coastline to tackle migrant crossings. Emmanuel Macron says today's talks will cover a lot of topics.
11: From defence and security to energy and economy, migration, etc. And as well to speak about our common commitments with Ukraine.
10: There are now more than 500 cases of salmonella in the UK linked to imported eggs. The UK Health Security Agency says the outbreak's connected to food outlets, including restaurants and small cafes. Experts insist the risk to the public remains low. And this weekend's Italian Grand Prix has been declared a heat hazard race. Temperatures are forecast to be more than 31 degrees Celsius on Sunday. The ruling again means drivers can wear a cooling kit during the race.
12: Now for the news across South and West Wales. Drivers are being advised to check the public notice portal online after part of the A48 at Llanarthny is being proposed for permanent closure. Carmarthenshire County Council say the road affected is between Carmarthen and Crosshands. Arrangements for the funeral of Welsh Rugby League icon Sir Billy Boston have been announced for next Thursday. The former Neath player passed away last week at the age of 92. Fans are invited to pay respects in a service at the home of one of his other clubs, Wigan Warriors Stadium. A chef from Pembrokeshire has had another restaurant rated under the Michelin Guide. Loft, owned by Tom Simmons and based in Cardiff, got the award last month. The restaurant reopens next Wednesday. And Bridgend Council is to upgrade parking ticket machines at 5 of its car parks over the coming weeks. Work will start next Tuesday on the council-owned sites. The authority made almost £1 million from car parks last year.
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12: Lots of sunshine for the rest of the day, but expect clouds to creep in. Feeling humid with highs of 23. That's the latest. I'm Caroline Verdon.
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0: Warren and Ordinary Marshmallow and the Sugar Babes on the show then. It's Phil through till three. Sharni, after 3 o'clock today, it's great to have your company today on the day that in 1995, eBay was founded on this very day. It's, I suppose, eBay's birthday, isn't it? Also in 2009, Madonna's Sticky and Sweet World Tour became the highest grossing tour ever for a solo artist, making $250 million. Crazy money. And it was also on this day in 2022 at Wembley Stadium, a brigade of stars joined the Foo Fighters in a tribute concert for their drummer, Taylor Hawkins, who died 6 months earlier. All happening on this day. Make me a
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0: So we've got another week and another guaranteed winner on Make Me a Winner. 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
2: 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With our friends at Nathaniel Cars in Bridgend, Cardiff, Cwmbran, and Swansea. It's the Happy

0: It's Radio Carmarthenshire. It's Phil through till 3 o'clock this afternoon. If you fancy getting in touch with us today, then your number is 07740 938500. 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And don't forget, Lee and Claire are back on Breakfast tomorrow morning.
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0: Fell through till three. It's Phil playing the biggest songs on your radio, 07740 938 500, if you want to get in touch with us today. So 9th of September, just around the corner, it's the day of the 999 Emergency Services Day today. If you've got something happening local to you, then go and support if you possibly can. I know there's an event happening in Morriston this coming Saturday for that event. It all kicks off at 11 o'clock in the morning. Fancy getting down there. 07740 938 500. If you two have got something happening, drop us a line, let us know the details, and we could be talking about that on the show for you shortly. Some great music on the way too. Ed Sheeran shortly, Ed Bastille and Pompeii is on the way for you next.
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0: Ariana Grande is making news today as she breaks down in tears as she steps away from public life after what is a mammoth tour. Making news in today's showbiz. Good afternoon, it's Phil through till three. We're playing some big songs on the radio all day, every day, on FM, on DAB, digital radio, online at The Nation Player, and of course your smart speaker too. 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
11: The top stories this hour. Andy Burnham says migration was at the top of the agenda during his talks with the French president. The Prime Minister welcomed Emmanuel Macron to Downing Street earlier to discuss ways to tackle illegal migration. 45 extra police officers are joining efforts on the beaches of northern France to stop people smugglers. Economic experts are warning the UK is in a deeply uncomfortable position ahead of next month's budget, with government borrowing costs rising to a near 30-year high. The Prime Minister has refused to rule out tax rises. A 16-year-old schoolboy has been sentenced to 4.5 years in youth detention for stabbing his teacher in Pembrokeshire in South West Wales. He was found guilty of wounding with intent. A provisional trial date of April next year has been set for a woman accused of stabbing 4 men in Covent Garden in London. Police were called to the busy tourist district last month. And the hit internet series Chicken Shop Date is coming to an end. The show sees host Amelia de Moldenberg interview celebrities in local takeaways framed as a date.
12: Now for the news across South and West Wales. Drivers are being advised to check the public notice portal online after part of the A48 at Llanarsny is being proposed for permanent closure. Carmarthenshire County Council say the road affected is between Carmarthen and Crosshands. Arrangements for the funeral of Welsh Rugby League icon Sir Billy Boston have been announced for next Thursday. The former Neath player passed away last week at the age of 92. Fans are invited to pay respects in a service at the home of one of his other clubs, Wigan Warriors Stadium. A chef from Pembrokeshire has had another restaurant rated under the Michelin Guide. Loft, owned by Tom Simmons and based in Cardiff, got the award last month. The restaurant reopens next Wednesday. And Bridgend Council is to upgrade parking ticket machines at five of its car parks over the coming weeks. Work will start next Tuesday on the council-owned sites. The authority made almost £1 million from car parks last year.
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12: Lots of sunshine for the rest of the day, but expect clouds to creep in, feeling humid with highs of 23. That's the latest. I'm Caroline Verdon.
0: Right, music on your radio. It's Phil through till 3, and music coming up in the next 15 from Somba and Shakira. But we get you back to the music with this. It's Years and Years.

0: It's Shakira and Wycliffe Jean and a Hips Don't Lie and Somber and Homewrecker. It's Phil Hoyles until 3 o'clock today. Making news in the papers then, John Lennon's son announces the birth of his first child and reveals the baby's name. And also 50 is the age when most Brits think they have their life sorted out. What do you reckon? I always remember someone telling me when I was in my 20s, and in your 20s, you're pretending to be someone. In your 30s, you're trying to convince everybody else of who you are. In your 40s, you've kind of got there, and in your 50s, you just don't care anymore, which kind of it kind of fits with that, really, doesn't it? And also making news in the papers, Gen Z makes paddleboards as new seaside must do, but still rates one classic. All of that making news in the papers. 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
8: 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I'm celebrating finding my glasses. So what more could you want? Put the kettle on, pop a cork, and listen to the show with our friends at Nathaniel Cars in Bridgend, Cardiff, Cwmbran and Swansea. It's the Happy

0: 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It's Phil through till 3 o'clock this afternoon. If you fancy getting in touch with us today, then 07740938500 is the number. You can also get in touch on Facebook too, of course.
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0: It's Blue and Flyby, Adele and Someone Like You. It's Phil through till three. So making news in the papers today, 30 years after the original Tamagotchi hit the shelves. Can you believe that's 30 years ago? The digital pet is back, probably on your mobile phone. It's probably an app or something. And also making news, some food experts claim it's a good idea to keep packets of crisps in the fridge. That's controversial. I mean, I suppose go one stage further and bung them. I was going to say if you bung them in the freezer, they'll shatter in your mouth. Crisps kind of do that anyway, don't they? So what's the plan? I don't know. Why would he do that? Why would he have cold crisps? I don't get it. Tones and I, Dance Monkey, is on the way very soon. It's Phil Hoyles playing some great tunes on the radio.
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0: It's a great song, isn't it? The script and the crowd was singing Wonderwall and Alicia Keys' Empire State of Mind before that. Great tunes all of the time on the show. Then that's about it for the show for today. I'll be back tomorrow as we get you ready for the weekend. We start, of course, straight after breakfast and the top 10 at 10 from 11 o'clock tomorrow morning. Stand by. Sharni is on the way in just a moment. Before that, we've got your latest news coming up. We're on FM, on DAB digital radio, online at the Nation Player and your smart speaker too. I'll see you tomorrow.
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11: The top stories this hour. Andy Burnham's discussed the small boats crisis with French President Emmanuel Macron at Downing Street. The talks come after a boost in the number of police officers confronting so-called mega dinghies on France's coast. A 16-year-old boy has been sentenced to 4.5 years youth detention for stabbing his teacher in southwest Wales, who was found guilty of wounding with intent. Dame Joanna Lumley is at a vigil in southeast London for the people of Nepal, as we hear more than 1,200 are now confirmed dead. It's after the country's catastrophic flash flooding.
12: It's mostly that gnawing anxiety about what's going to happen next and how people are going to cope with this, because there are going to be countless orphaned children. There will be whole livelihoods which have disappeared from entire villages, whole villages which have disappeared.
11: The actress has long campaigned for Gurkha veterans and Nepalese communities. And environmental campaigners say hundreds of people have reported feeling sick after swimming in England's rivers, lakes and sea in the last 2 months. Surfers Against Sewage has delivered a petition to Downing Street.
13: Now for the news across South and West Wales. A teenager has been given 4.5 years youth detention after stabbing his teacher in the head in Pembrokeshire. The 16-year-old was convicted of wounding with intent after the attack in Milford Haven in February. A court heard he'd pulled a knife from his bag after asking his history teacher to check his work. Councillors in Ceredigion say they're listening to residents' concerns about the use of glyphosate in its weed killers. A petition signed by more than 100 people say it's affecting the River Tavy. The authority is now considering its options. Five car parks run by Bridgend Council are set to be upgraded starting from next week. Work will begin in Bridgend before moving to Port Call and Rest Bay, with each location expected to take a few days to upgrade. And the funeral service of former Welsh Rugby League icon Sir Billy Boston will take place next Thursday. It's being held at the Wigan Warriors Stadium. The former Neath player passed away in hospital last week at the age of 92.
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13: Mild, breezy, rain overnight. Friday mainly dull again with highs of 19 degrees. That's the latest. I'm Alex Stepanovic.
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11: This afternoon, Cigala on the way. Ray after this.

0: Always the best music right here. I'm Shani with you on Drive. Ray there, and where is my husband?
1: It's time for the Big Five with Shani.
0: Okay, loving today's Big Five because we need to talk about bacon. Today is International Bacon Day, and frankly, I think bacon, especially crispy bacon, I sound like Homer with a donut, don't I? Anyway, I think it just makes almost everything better, like a bacon sandwich, think sugar butter, oh my gosh. Anyway, obviously, bacon on a burger, bacon on a pizza, but where do we draw the line, okay? There always has to be a line, and people always love to cross it. So what food is always better with bacon? We want your best combinations, and even if you've got a controversial one, even better, okay? We love controversial right here. Get in touch via the socials, and we can be counting down the Big Five just after five. We have got more of the best music up next from Beyonce, Soul to Soul, classic, and Sam Smith.
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0: 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I'm Sharni with you on Drive. 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
6: Hi, good afternoon to you. I'm Jules Buckley. College Street in Ammon for the A483 just starting to show signs of slowing up. Busy too for the A48 around Nantuck House, one or two delays. And East Ochlanelli just around the Park Troster roundabout, seeing one or two delays on that stretch as well this afternoon. Not faring too badly for the A40, though it is quite busy, just heading towards the east of Haverford West and southwest of there. It's already busy in all the approaches now at the Merlins Bridge around. And for now, that's the latest.
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0: What tune? Somber, my body isn't ready. Love that. I'm Sharni right here with you on Drive. So the big five question today. It's International Bacon Day. Love crispy bacon. You, when I say I love crispy bacon, people are like, oh, you just really like it, don't you? You know, just like as a normal. I've got friends who laugh because whenever they see bacon, they think of me because genuinely we've gone out on like girls' trips and I'll just whip out a packet of cooked bacon out of my bag and they're like, why do you always have cooked? I just love crispy bacon. I love it. Anyway, moving on. The question on the big five today is what food is always better with bacon? Jenny says a jacket potato, cheese, beans and crispy bacon. Mike, a bacon sandwich. He says don't overcomplicate it though. Just butter, bacon and a bit of brown sauce. That was easy for you to say. I would just do butter and bacon, but a lot of butter. You know, like lots of sugar butter. And Sarah, pancakes and bacon with maple syrup. Sweet and salty. Apparently it is absolutely unbeatable. Get your answers in on the socials. We will count down the big five just after five. Radio Commander
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9: The top stories this hour. A petition has been handed in to Downing Street calling for a radical overhaul of the water industry. Surfers Against Sewage say hundreds of people have reported feeling sick after swimming in England's rivers, lakes and sea in the last 2 months. Giles Bristow is from the campaign group and wants the new Prime Minister to act.
10: He actually used the water system as a metaphor for the way we need to reinvest in Britain. So we are really hopeful, but you know, it takes public pressure and it takes MPs to be pushing and pushing and pushing because this is a major issue.
9: A schoolboy who stabbed his teacher in Pembrokeshire in South West Wales has been sentenced to 4.5 years in youth detention. The 16-year-old was acquitted of attempted murder but was found guilty of wounding with intent. And the Prime Minister put small boat crossings at the top of the agenda during discussions with the French President. Andy Burnham welcomed Emmanuel Macron to Downing Street, where they also spoke about defence.
11: Now for the news across South and West Wales. A teenager has been given 4.5 years youth detention after stabbing his teacher in the head in Pembrokeshire. The 16-year-old was convicted of wounding with intent after the attack in Milford Haven in February. A court heard he'd pulled a knife from his bag after asking his history teacher to check his work. Councillors in Ceredigion say they're listening to residents' concerns about the use of glyphosate in its weed killers. A petition signed by more than 100 people say it's affecting the River Tavy. The authority is now considering its options. 5 car parks run by Bridgend Council are set to be upgraded starting from next week. Work will begin in Bridgend before moving to Port Call and Rest Bay, with each location expected to take a few days to upgrade. And the funeral service of former Welsh Rugby League icon Sir Billy Boston will take place next Thursday. It's being held at the Wigan Warriors Stadium. The former Neath player passed away in hospital last week at the age of 92.
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11: Mild, breezy, rain overnight. Friday mainly dull again with highs of 19 degrees. That's the latest. I'm Alex Stevanovic.
0: Good afternoon, Sharni with you right here on Drive. We have got more of the best music up next. Sam Fender, we got Busted, Stella Lefty. First up though, turn it up. It's Coldplay and Paradise.

0: want a tune. Stella Lefty in Boston. I'm Shani. This is Drive.
1: It's time for the Big Five with Shani.
0: All right, the bacon debate is getting serious. Today is International Bacon Day. Your Big Five question is, what food is always better with bacon? Just give us your combinations, basically. Gareth says mac and cheese with crispy bacon on the top. I do that. I do that with cauliflower cheese, mac and cheese. It is incredible. I also love cheese as well. I'm the size of a house. No, I love it. Kerry says bacon and avocado on toast. Again, incredible. And Reese, bacon with a fried egg, hash brown, basically breakfast on a plate. Always a classic. It is, though, isn't it? It really is. Keep your combinations coming in on the socials. We'll count on the Big Five just after five. Turn it up now. It's Busted.

0: just always gives me festival vibes every single time. Sam Fender there, 17 going under. I'm Charlie with you here on Drive. 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
11: Hello again, I'm Jules Buckley. We're still slow east on Llanelli. All approaches at the Park Trostra roundabout seeing delays. Slow two now coming off the M4 down towards the Llangennell lights for the A4138 and the A48 building eastbound to the M4 to Pont Abram, and a slowdown to eastbound on the A48 just heading around Nantacouse. Freeman's Way slow as you head both in and out of Haverford West, and the Cartlett Road quite slow too in and out of town as well. And that's your latest.
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0: Oh, what a tune. Love that. Shani with you right here on Drive. Celebrity birthday time. Some very different celebrity worlds represented today. Jack Dylan Grazer, he's 23 today. If you're thinking, who's that? He's best known for It and Shazam. You'll see him and be like, oh, I know. Kaya Gerber, model, actress, daughter of supermodel Cindy Crawford. She's 25 today. Charlie Sheen is 61. He's had an interesting Hollywood career, hasn't he? And Gareth Southgate is 56 today. Happy birthday to them, and a huge happy birthday to you if you're celebrating. Radio
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9: Hello again to you, I'm Jules. Buckley will quite slow now between the M4 and the Llangennych light seeing queues on both sides of the A4138. Queues towards the M4 now, the A48 usual tea time slow down eastbound towards the M4 at junction 49, the Pont Abram roundabout. And eastbound 2 on the A48 slow from Carmarthen up the hill toward Nanticoat. Freeman's Way, of course, heavy away from Haverford West. And London Road westbound, the 477 starting to struggle, heading towards Pembroke Dock.
7: Travel
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I'm missing my same old us before we learned our truth too late.

0: Olivia Rodrigo and Drop Dead. I'm Shani here with you on Drive. So it's International Bacon Day. We want to know your what food always tastes better with bacon. What food? Everything, as far as I'm concerned. We've had a few people pushing the boundaries, like this one. Tom says, bacon and chocolate. Do you know what? Don't knock it till you tried it. I haven't tried it, so I can't really knock it yet. However, perfect duo. Lisa says, pigs in blankets. Who doesn't love a pig in blankets? Bacon wrapped around sausages. Because, you know, apparently one meat isn't enough.
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6: The top stories this hour. Andy Burnham has welcomed a first world leader to Downing Street since becoming Prime Minister. He and French President Emmanuel Macron discussed measures to tackle mega dinghies, with dozens of extra officers being deployed on beaches in the coming weeks. Dame Joanna Lumley's been at a vigil in southeast London for the people of Nepal. As we hear, more than 1,200 are now confirmed dead. It's after the country's catastrophic flash flooding.
7: It's mostly that gnawing anxiety about what's going to happen next and how people are going to cope with this, because there are going to be countless orphaned children. There will be whole livelihoods which have disappeared from entire villages, whole villages which have disappeared.
6: The actress has long campaigned for Gurkha veterans and Nepalese communities. And Green Party leader Zach Polanski says he intends to stand as a candidate in the Holborn and St Pancras by-election, triggered by Keir Starmer's exit from Parliament. Mr Polanski is yet to be formally selected by local party members as their candidate for the constituency.
8: Now for the news across South and West Wales. A teenager has been given 4.5 years youth detention after stabbing his teacher in the head in Pembrokeshire. The 16-year-old was convicted of wounding with intent after the attack in Milford Haven in February. A court heard he'd pulled a knife from his bag after asking his history teacher to check his work. Councillors in Ceredigion say they're listening to residents' concerns about the use of glyphosate in its weed killers. A petition signed by more than 100 people say it's affecting the River Tavy. The authority is now considering its options. 5 car parks run by Bridgend Council are set to be upgraded starting from next week. Work will begin in Bridgend before moving to Port Call and Rest Bay, with each location expected to take a few days to upgrade. And the funeral service of former Welsh Rugby League icon Sir Billy Boston will take place next Thursday. It's being held at the Wigan Warriors Stadium. The former Neath player passed away in hospital last week at the age of 92.
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8: Mild, breezy, rain overnight. Friday mainly dull again with highs of 19 degrees. That's the latest. I'm Alex Stevanovic.
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0: Here we go, turn it up. We have got big tunes from George Ezra, Harry Styles.

0: love it. Shawn Mendes, Camila Cabello and Senorita. I'm Shani with you here on Drive.
1: The final Big Five of the day with Shani.
0: All right, as today was International Bacon Day, we had to do a Big Five question related around that, because who doesn't love food? Well, food is always better with bacon. Number five, let's count these down. Jamie says Brussels sprouts. You'll only eat them if bacon is involved, in fairness. Like, I like Brussels sprouts anyway. I love Brussels sprouts, but with bacon, they are even better. Four, Emma says carbonara. Bacon, pasta, cheese, what is not to love? True. Three, Chris, amongst other people, pancakes with bacon and maple syrup. And number two, Simon says cauliflower cheese with crispy bacon on the top. Absolutely. And number one, we had to go with this. Lisa and loads of other people said pigs in blankets. Because, you know, obviously, one meat just isn't enough, is it? Anyway, thank you so much. Another Big Five coming your way tomorrow. This now, it's Harry Styles and American Girls.

0: I'd leave it all.
1: 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I'm Shani, right here with you on Drive. Make me a
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12: Hi, again, I'm Jules Buckley. Good afternoon. We're still queuing between the M4 and the Llangennet light for the A4138 and down the same road around Park Trostra and the halfway light, seeing delays as well. Usual tea time queues for the A48 eastbound, slow to the M4 towards Pontabram. Busy two eastbound on the A48 heading around Nanticouse. Queues in and around Haverford West, Salutation Square slow. Freeman's Way is queuing at the moment both ways, slowest outbound, and London Road, the 477, heavy west to Pembroke.
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0: Shani with you right here on Drive. So we have got a very couple of different things to celebrate today with our random national days. Over in America, Canada, China and the United Arab Emirates, it's National Skyscraper Day. They've got a day for that. And here in the UK, bring it on, it is National Welsh Rarebit Day, which I think we can all agree that's the more important of the two. Welsh cheesy goodness. Do you know what I mean? Love it. Radio
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13: Hello again to you, I'm Jules. Buckley still queues between the M4 and the Llangennell lights on the Ponte Delos Road for the A48, and the A48 queuing in and out of Ponte Delos itself. And it's slow east on the A48 towards the M4, still queuing towards the Pont Abram roundabout. Still very slow for Freeman's Way, queuing down to the Merlins Bridge roundabout, heading out of Haverford West. Usual queues for tea time towards Pembroke Dock, westbound side of the 477, slow on London Road, and the A487 easing in Newport.
12: Travel
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Blind from Taylor Swift. I'm Sharni with you here on Drive. So, of course, big result for the Swansea City team on Tuesday, 2-0 against Watford. Exactly what we like to see. If you didn't know, I'm a massive Swansea City fan. Don't let it put you off me. But honestly, no hanging around, because on Saturday, this Saturday, back at the Swansea.com stadium, taking on Wrexham. Wrexham coming to town. Big old Welsh derby. I know, I'm excited for the Cardiff one too. I love a Welsh derby.

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8: The top stories this hour. Andy Burnham's praised French collaboration as the small boats crisis dominated talks with President Emmanuel Macron at Downing Street today. As well as migration, the two leaders discuss conflicts in Ukraine and the Middle East and Britain's relationship with Europe. Meanwhile, around 80 people have died after a boat carrying migrants got into difficulty off the coast of Gran Canaria. The vessel had been at sea for nearly a month after departing the Gambia. A petition has been handed into Downing Street calling for a radical overhaul of the water industry. Surfers Against Sewage say hundreds of people have reported feeling sick after swimming in England's rivers, lakes and sea in the last 2 months. Economic experts are warning the UK is in a deeply uncomfortable position ahead of next month's budget, with government borrowing costs rising to a near 30-year high. The Prime Minister has refused to rule out tax rises. And Amelia de Moldenburg's announced that her hit internet show Chicken Shop Date is coming to an end. 3 million people subscribe to her channel, where she interviews celebrities in local takeaways.
9: Now for the news across South and West Wales. A teenager has been given 4.5 years youth detention after stabbing his teacher in the head in Pembrokeshire. The 16-year-old was convicted of wounding with intent after the attack in Milford Haven in February. A court heard he'd pulled a knife from his bag after asking his history teacher to check his work. Councillors in Ceredigion say they're listening to residents' concerns about the use of glyphosate in its weed killers. A petition signed by more than 100 people say it's affecting the River Tavy. The authority is now considering its options. Five car parks run by Bridgend Council are set to be upgraded starting from next week. Work will begin in Bridgend before moving to Port Call and Rest Bay, with each location expected to take a few days to upgrade. And the funeral service of former Welsh Rugby League icon Sir Billy Boston will take place next Thursday. It's being held at the Wigan Warriors Stadium. The former Neath player passed away in hospital last week at the age of 92.
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9: Mild, breezy, rain overnight. Friday mainly dull again with highs of 19 degrees. That's the latest. I'm Alex Stevanovic.
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11: Somber and Tayo Cruz. I know, awesome.

Oh, what a tune. Love that. Shani with you right here on Drive. Celebrity birthday time. Some very different celebrity worlds represented today. Jack Dylan Grazer, he's 23 today. If you're thinking, who's that? He's best known for It and Shazam. You'll see him and be like, oh, I know. Kaya Gerber, model, actress, daughter of supermodel Cindy Crawford. She's 25 today. Charlie Sheen is 61. He's had an interesting Hollywood career, hasn't he? And Gareth Southgate is 56 today. Happy birthday to them, and a huge happy birthday to you if you're celebrating.

0: What a combo. David Guetta, Becky Hill and Ella Henderson. Crazy what love can do. 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
14: Hello again, I'm Jules Buckley. Good evening. Well, Nantacouse, eastbound A48 in the roadworks, looking slightly slower than we'd like to see, although further east on the A48, easing now nicely towards the M4 towards Pont Abram, and off the motorway, easing too now around the Llangennell lights this evening for the A4138. Still busy at the Merlin's Bridge roundabout in Merlin's Bridge on all approaches. Looking better, but still busy west on London Road. That's the A477 into Pembroke Dock. And that's the latest.
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0: 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The guys are back tomorrow morning from 6, getting you up and ready for the day. Make sure you tuned in. 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

0: love that. Shani with you right here on Drive. So we have got a very couple of different things to celebrate today with our random national days. Over in America, Canada, China and the United Arab Emirates, it's National Skyscraper Day. So yeah, they've got a day for that. And here in the UK, bring it on, it is National Welsh Rarebit Day, which I think we can all agree that's the more important of the two. Cheese, Welsh cheesy goodness. Do you know what I mean? Love it.
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14: Hello again, good evening to you. I'm Jules Buckley. No issues in Carmarthenshire this evening for the M4. Looking at the live traffic Wales cameras, A48 delays in Ponte de Leis of East. Indeed, eastbound looks better now towards the M4 at the Pont Abram roundabout. Although around Nantach House, eastbound, of course, the roadwork's still there. One or two delays there on the A48 this evening. Not too bad now at the Merlin's Bridge roundabout. Delays there starting to ease off. Further north, it's clear for the A487. Further south, looking good on the A477.
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0: Oh, what a tune. Love that. I'm Shani. This is Drive. Thank you so much for hanging out with me this afternoon. I have absolutely loved it. I'll be back tomorrow from 3, another Big Five, and celebrity birthdays and more of the best music too. But don't go anywhere, because Wyn Evans' Happy Hour is up next. Radio, come on.
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12: The top stories this hour. Andy Burnham's praised French collaboration as the small boats crisis dominated talks with President Emmanuel Macron at Downing Street today. As well as migration, the two leaders discuss conflicts in Ukraine and the Middle East and Britain's relationship with Europe. Meanwhile, around 80 people have died after a boat carrying migrants got into difficulty off the coast of Gran Canaria. The vessel had been at sea for nearly a month after departing the Gambia. A petition has been handed into Downing Street calling for a radical overhaul of the water industry. Surfers Against Sewage say hundreds of people have reported feeling sick after swimming in England's rivers, lakes and sea in the last 2 months. Economic experts are warning the UK is in a deeply uncomfortable position ahead of next month's budget, with government borrowing costs rising to a near 30-year high. The Prime Minister has refused to rule out tax rises. And Amelia de Moldenburg's announced that her hit internet show Chicken Shop Date is coming to an end. 3 million people subscribe to her channel, where she interviews celebrities in local takeaways.
13: Now for the news across South and West Wales. A teenager has been given 4.5 years youth detention after stabbing his teacher in the head in Pembrokeshire. The 16-year-old was convicted of wounding with intent after the attack in Milford Haven in February. A court heard he'd pulled a knife from his bag after asking his history teacher to check his work. Councillors in Ceredigion say they're listening to residents' concerns about the use of glyphosate in its weed killers. A petition signed by more than 100 people say it's affecting the River Tavy. The authority is now considering its options. 5 car parks run by Bridgend Council are set to be upgraded starting from next week. Work will begin in Bridgend before moving to Port Call and Rest Bay, with each location expected to take a few days to upgrade. And the funeral service of former Welsh Rugby League icon Sir Billy Boston will take place next Thursday. It's being held at the Wigan Warriors Stadium. The former Neath player passed away in hospital last week at the age of 92.
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13: Mild, breezy, rain overnight. Friday mainly dull again with highs of 19 degrees. That's the latest. I'm Alex Stepanovic.
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What's happening in your world then? I'm just sat here, chilling. The only thing missing from my life at the moment is a nice glass of wine. Oh, that would be lovely. That would be really, really lovely. What are you up to on this lovely evening? Can I play a song for you? Why not get in touch with me? 07740938500 is the WhatsApp number. You can save that to your phone. 07740938500.

0: Madonna and Material Girl. You are listening to The Happy Hour with me, Wyn Evans. How are you diddly doing? Remember, you can get in touch with me here at, well, nationplayer.com, or you can go to send me a WhatsApp message. I can see them straight away in front of me, 07740 938 500, 07740 938 500. Here is Eleanor from Northern Ireland. Hello, Eleanor.
1: Please play Animal Nitrate by Suede.
0: All right.
1: Overnight from Eleanor from Northern Ireland. Love you. Bye.
0: I've never played this on the radio before. In the 20 years that I've been a radio presenter. So here we go. Buckle down, everybody. This is Suede and Animal Nitrate. And you remember, suede does go bad in the rain, so make sure you put a suede protector on. Very, very important.

0: What a tune, the Bluebells and a Young Heart. How are you diddly doing? You having a good week? You having a good week, bad week, in between week, whatever week you're having? I hope it's a fantastic one. Jenny zonked out this week. I don't know what is wrong with her. She's like, oh, we had the whole summer thing. I've done that. I've done the summer thing now. She's like, can I just chill for the rest of the year now? Can I just leave it there? Would that be all right? We just leave it there. I still can't get over it. We're in September. 3rd of September today. You know when you're planning at the beginning of the year, you're thinking, oh, yeah. But there'll be another year gone. And you know what happens in... I'm 55 in January, which means you can get access to your pension. You know, if you've got a private pension, you can get access to that at 55. I remember starting it when I was like 20 or 21. I was like, oh, that's miles off. That's miles... 55? Oh, God. There's no way I make it to 55. But, you know, looks like I might make it. Who knows? Who knows what the rest of the year's got in store for me, but I'm hoping I make it. Be good if I did. But 55. And then, you know what's next, don't you? The bus pass. And I don't fall anymore after January. I have a fall. Oh, he's had a fall, mind. And I'm not far off now when people go, oh, you had a good innings. What do you mean I had a good innings? Hey, cricket, one. Two, I'm 55. Thing is, in my head, I feel about 21. That is the actual problem with me. I just feel so stupidly young. The body's going to give up, though, at some point, isn't it? It's just going to go, forget it, when all those years of pies... Forget it now. No more, mate. No more, mate. So, come on, I want you to get in touch with me today. Go to nationplayer.com or bang me a WhatsApp. 07740938500. 07740938500. Why not bang me a WhatsApp now? I would love to hear from as many people as possible. That is what I love about this show, is you getting in touch.
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0: There we go. Get the party started. You're listening to the Wyn Evans show. Right, Matty Four Trees has been in touch. Hiya, Matty.
1: If you've got a spare 5 minutes.
0: Yeah.
1: Jelly Roll Save Me featuring Lainey Wilson. And Living in a Box. I haven't heard that song for years. I used to hear it or heard it all the time back in the 80s.
0: Right.
1: But it is a bit of a banger. Right. Anyway, I hope you're good. I'm literally cleaning plates off the floor and listening to you. So cheers, bud. Catch you later. Bye.
0: Hey, no problem, mate. Living in a Box. I have not heard that in ages. Should we give it a whirl? Let's give it a whirl, shall we? Let's do it. Right, this is Living in a Box. Doing Living in a Box.

0: kiss.
1: Prince and Kiss. I was never sure about Prince, but that's a tune, right? Right, okay, get this story down you, right, if you can. A pizza place in Wyoming is called La Storia Mondello, right? Gets a phone call for 18 pizzas, big order, for a kids' wrestling club, apparently. They wanted it quick, so the owner, Dave, drops everything. Gets in the kitchen, it's absolutely rammed. 40 pizzas on the go at once. Wait time's up to 2 hours. Regular customers absolutely fuming, right? Gets it all done in 40 minutes, flat bum. And then nobody turns up. He rings the number back. Fellow on the other end goes, I didn't order any pizza. Prank call. Right? Now, what would most of us do at this point, right? We'd just have a strop, wouldn't we? No. Not Dave. Dave goes, why don't we deliver it to the hospital? So an 18-year-old boy who wasn't even meant to be working that day, Ryan, right, jumps in the car, drives $300 worth of pizza down to the emergency room at the Cheyenne Royal, fed the whole night shift. Dave called him his hero. Best prank call comeback ever, I reckon. When somebody gets you down, do some good with that information, right? Yeah, every single time.
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3: 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Are you? 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

Missing and Everything But The Girl. You're listening, or you've been listening to Wyn Evans's Happy Hour. That is it for another day. Can you believe it? Our time has come to an end once again. So, I shall see you tomorrow night, 7 o'clock, bright and early. I'll see you then. Love you. Bye.

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if you want to, stare if you want to, but I got to party. I'm up in the party. I'm glad that I got you, and it's alright. You got you a partner, and

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